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Chicago band, Smashing Pumpkins. Chicago band, Disturbed. I'll say it. Chicago bands are the best.

I remember when Ozzy passed away. A lot of people are saying, oh, the Prince of Darkness this, the Prince of Darkness. And I called him the King, and I had a lot of people who called up and complained about it. He's not the King. He's not the King. He's the Prince of Darkness. See, I disagree with that, and I always have. He's not an evil man. That was a moniker laid upon him. In fact, he was Christian, and he wore a cross every day of his life. Ozzy was not the Prince of Darkness. He was the Prince of Kindness.

It's because there's not as many teenagers getting married like down south. Illinois and Chicago have a lower divorce rate because of that. Here in Illinois, most people, the average, wait till they're over 30 until they get married, which lowers the divorce rate. It lowers it to a sweet 40%. That's right. Just a little less than half of all marriages in Chicago will end up in divorce. Congratulations. Now let's consider the average cost. Yeah, sure. The average cost of a wedding in Chicago is between $50,000 and $80,000. If you have over 300 people, that goes to $140,000. The average cost of a divorce, if it goes pretty smooth, in Chicago is $15,000. Let's round that up to a sweet $100,000. Brother, little brother, hear me now. Go buy yourself a vintage charger. Don't sign anything. At least you'll have the car when you're done.

0: Without Joe Satriani, this band never would have existed. Yeah, you got to follow the roots of rock and roll. Let's go way back, way back. You go back down to Steve Vai as a little kid. Everybody thought Joe was the best guitar player. He gave lessons. Steve Vai got lessons from Joe Satriani. Joe beat him up a little bit, showed him the way. Steve became a hell of a guitarist, invented the 7-string Steve Vai gem guitar. These boys took that guitar, changed the way you tuned it, and hallelujah, basically invented a whole new style of rock and roll. All because Joe Satriani gave lessons.
1: 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Something lost and never seen.

Let's talk about how you buy music. Right, everybody now subscribes, you pay a couple of months, and you get a heavily compressed audio file where 95% of the money goes to some rich corporate bastard in his yacht. It's destroying the economy. This is a great example of the fans of the Foo Fighters. First week, it sold 27,000 copies. 27,000 copies of this 10th album by the Foo Fighters. Of those, 11,000 were vinyl.

band barely makes any money in the first place. If you don't write the song, if you're not one of the songwriters, you cut that in half again. Even more so, really, when you look at the breakdown. So when you hear a band like this covering a song, it's not really financially motivated. Often it's just a way to kind of get your foot in the door with a song somebody might know. That's very common. We call it the rub. But in this case, these guys just wanted to take a song from a completely different genre and screw it.

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And quite honestly, the kids today have even less of an attention span than a rabbit. No, that's real. Yeah, good job, parents. The days of rock and roll freaks like you and me sitting down in our buddy's basement and listening to the entire Wall double album, those days are gone. That's sad.

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It was a jam session. One of Beck's buddies, a hip-hop producer, invited him over to the apartment, said, hey, man, let's just jam a little bit, and they did, and that was the result. Beck didn't think anything of it. Look at the hit that it became. Maybe his biggest, arguably. And the moral of the story, always say yes to the jam.

0: How much money have you made in your lifetime? For the Red Hot Chili Peppers, they did pretty good. They sold it all, man, just like Kiss. They sold it all and walked away. And let me just bring that up as a point. If music is worthless now, and all these musicians are only making pennies on the dollar, then why is BlackRock and everybody else buying it all up? The Chili Peppers made $450 million and walked away. That's a winner.
1: Yeah!

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called a reference mix, and some engineers will tell you not to use it. And that's a very experienced engineer, and I admire that. But a reference mix is while you're mixing and blending all the instruments and kind of making sure you got the compressor, I need the EQ. Sometimes it's nice to reference it to something that you know works good, something you want to model your tune after. The number one choice for rock bands for years has been AC/DC Back in Black.

so bummed. I'm so sorry, man. I wish we could have done the vault. We almost always do, and I've grabbed old ones to pull in, and I just didn't want to do that tonight. We had a VPN failure, you guys, and that's how I have to load the vault up to the big network in downtown Chicago, and it failed on me, and the engineers just couldn't get it going. I promise you we'll get it. We'll probably have it fixed by tomorrow morning, and the vault will return next Wednesday. However, you will be required to play, you'll have to pay a small convenience.

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By Chicago. By the Titans of the Chicago Rock Firmament.

If I was in a rock band, there's a couple of things I would advise. Number one, never fly in chartered aircraft. Ever. Don't fly. If it was me, man, I'd do it the old Ringling Brothers way, right? Get myself a train. Or you got the car. You don't got to worry about that. That's what I would do. Never fly in a chartered plane. Number two, I'd be really nervous if they said, you're the next Big Beatles. I've never seen a band do well after that, including these guys.

Bad Omens with Dying to Love, and you can catch more new rock just like that. Brother Walt gives you a whole hour and serves it up deluxe. Sunday nights at 9 o'clock, New Noise with Brother Walt, and then hang on till 11 o'clock because we get heavy with the Sunday Night Scaries. It's the Stone Temple Pilots, Vaseline, on Chicago's Rock Station.

This band has a brand new album out, and they're going to be coming to Chicago in not that long. Man, you should get your tickets. It's going to be a hell of a lineup with the Nova Twins and Evanescence. This is a song you'll definitely hear. The brand new album's out. Make sure you pick it up. You got to wait till September for the vinyl. It's called Sanctuary. This is Who Will You Follow by Evanescence on Rock 95.5.

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I know you're bumming, man. You wanted those Godsmack tickets. It's okay. I've got more. Yeah, I'm going to hook you up tomorrow after 7, or head over to the website right now on the All Contests and Promotions page at rock95.5.com.

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How do I become famous? Wrong question, rookie. Marry a Kardashian. Divorce a Kardashian. Get on Saturday Night Live. It all works. How do you have a long career in music? And the answer is simple. Follow these guys' blueprint.

0: I know, man. It was a bummer. I'm so sorry. And I was so excited, man. I had everything ready to go for the Vinyl Vault tonight. But we had a big VPN failure. And unfortunately, I just couldn't get the audio to the server, man. It was firewall blocked. I was cut out. I hope that doesn't. It does. I don't want to say it. It's just a tech error, man, and it happens. And I honestly, I just didn't want to replay an old one. That's weird. So the Vinyl Vault will be back Wednesday. I'd say there's a good 30% chance. Oh, man. You know, I feel bad for the tech people trying to deal with me. You know what I mean? Let's get an ADHD guy on the other side of the tech phone call and see how long that takes. Yeah, hours. Mm-hmm. Sorry, guys. I love you.
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wise financial advisor said to me, Patrick, you don't work in a good business. 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Hey, let's get into rock and roll for a living. Lots of free t-shirts and cheeseburgers. He said, well, look, you'll be all right. Just don't buy anything stupid. I go, what do you mean by stupid? He goes, you know, anything with wheels and a motor. And I thought to myself, but that's all I want to buy.

Rock 95.5, Chicago's rock station of Pancapone. Yeah, man. I'm excited about summertime in Chicago. I just love it. I've been watching all the kids fishing on the river, riding their go-karts around, everybody cranking the tunes in their boat. Yeah, summer's here, man. And I hope you survived that storm. I hope everything's okay. It was brutal, man. They really got hammered in Indiana and Michigan, northern Wisconsin. Yeah, we got hammered pretty good too, man. But we're resilient, right? Hell, I've flooded 30 times. It does smell like it in here. Like a combination of your grandfather's closet and your grandmother's shoes. That's an issue. I'm Pat Capone. Rock on, brothers and sisters. Rock on.

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0: 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And our Chicago fathers deserve a bouquet of brats.
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0: 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Sure thing. Because we don't hate you.
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0: men think they could hit at least one major league fastball or beat a professional female tennis player. And it seems like the same guys think the same way about soccer. A new poll of 2,000 soccer fans, over a third of them think they could score a game-winning penalty kick in the World Cup. And over 20% think they could give the keeper the eyes and trick the goalie into diving the wrong way.
1: Okay, I could hit a Major League Baseball.
2: Really?
1: Yes, but anything that involves running, tennis, anything like that, I'm out.
2: Tennis, I'm out. I know I'm not going to win tennis. The Major League Fastball... I want to know what speed they're calling this fastball. If it's in the 90s, I'm out. If it's in the 80s, I'll catch it.
0: That's what I was about to call you on, Mikey. Could you hit a major league fastball? Cal Ripken. Remember him? Cal Ripken like throws what?
2: Third and shortstop.
0: Pretend it's Cal Ripken. He's really good at pitching, and he throws one at you. And it's
1: great. I'll stand there and we'll let it go by because it'll be a ball. Now I think with practice, I think if I was just standing there swinging, my dumb luck, I'm going to hit one of these balls eventually. But that's only because that's
0: easy. Gonna shatter your wrist.
1: That could be too.
2: Yeah, because like even when I'd go to the batting cages when I was in high school, when I'd go into the more advanced speeds, I was trying to get the timing down. I'm
1: it is
2: swinging
1: tough.
2: Hard and it's not going.
1: Well, over the weekend, Mizrowski threw a 104.5 mile an hour fastball. No, there's no way. Even
2: that.
1: The batter was like, "What the hell was that?"
2: That's why I was like, "If it's in the 80s, I'm in."
1: Yeah,
2: nothing above that.
1: No tennis though. No running. No basketball. I'm out on all that.
2: Soccer is where...
1: No soccer.
2: I want to say since I played, I think I could, but it's also those goalies, they know how to read you pretty well, so...
0: Yeah. There's some phenomenon of just being able to watch something on TV so often that makes it feel more accessible.
1: Yeah, yeah.
0: I think that that's what it is. Same thing, I think, when you hear singers... on the radio or wherever that may be, and you're like, ah, oh, why do they sound like that? I could sing that better. And then you try, you're like, oh no, actually, yeah. I can't. And these are some of the best people in the world doing this thing. We forget that sometimes.
2: I think of a lot of it is too, like, oh, I played in high school.
3: I played T-ball.
1: I had a buddy who watched a bunch of snowboard videos, and he was like, let's go. And he got up there, just slam, slam, slam, slam. And I was like, bro, it's not as easy as it seems.

0: Morning Mosh Pit on Rock 95.5. My name's Maria Palmer.
1: I'm Maris.
2: I'm Michael.
0: That's Snail Trail Mikey over there. snail racing has been unfortunately canceled.
1: Oh, no.
0: A council in Nottingham, England has canceled a snail racing event after animal rights activists flooded social media with complaints over potential harm to the participants. They don't want to hurt the snails. And actually, I am kind of a snail lover, so I'm with them a little bit. The event had been planned as part of the city's Great Big Green Week at the Central Library and was promoted as a world-first electronic snail racing board. Activists objected on multiple fronts, with one warning of the pain snails endure when ripped off the floor from their trail. I didn't know that hurt them. Do we know if that hurt them?
1: I was going to say, I'm not sure we know about that.
2: Isn't the snail's arch nemesis salt?
1: Yeah.
2: Isn't that a thing?
0: And slugs, yeah.
2: Oh, slug. That's what I'm
0: thinking. I think it's both, because I think it's for the same reason.
1: Their skin's very permeable.
2: Yeah. Interesting.
0: Others raised concerns about removing snails from familiar habitats, disrupting local ecosystems, and the potential for wild snails to harbor parasites that could harm children.
1: How many snails were they trying to race?
0: That's my thing.
1: You get 10 snails and call it a day.
2: And by the way, if you're racing these snails, they have to be athletes. They have to have been pulled off a floor a number of times. I mean, come on. This is Michael Jordan of snails out here. He loves to perform. He loves competition.
0: Yeah, how do you vet snails for that?
1: I was going to say, like, in my head, I'm picturing, like, you've got your case of snails. You've got them in heaven. Mm. They've got all the leaves and all the other foliage.
2: Damn right.
1: They could go through or want in life, and then you grab them off whatever leaf they're on, and you put them down, and you got to see what happens. You have no control over snails and what direction they go.
2: You know what? For $1,000, my snail will take a dive. Just let me know how you want to do this.
1: The way you said your snail.

0: Harris. Hey, buddy. Thank you for turning on the mics for our morning radio show.
1: I enjoyed that 3 seconds of silence.
2: Oh, great. Wow. Yeah, that's true. There hasn't been much of that this
0: morning. Where was the silence?
1: In my headphones.
0: Fair enough. Good morning. We are the Morning Mosh Pit on Rock 95.5, a professional radio rock program. My name is Maria Palmer.
1: I'm not professional. I'm Maris.
3: I'm Michael.
0: Happy Thursday. This is a day dedicated to the art of drinking and all of our hospitality friends across Chicagoland.
1: I've been trying to spell check that, and I get another word that comes up
2: hospitality?
1: When I type in Thursday.
2: Oh, yeah. Oh.
1: Do you get another word?
2: Well, the autocorrect hits it for Thursday.
1: Yeah.
0: That's wrong.
1: That's what I get.
0: No, that's auto incorrect.
1: Can you give us some correct weather, Michael?
2: Yeah, of course. I got you.
4: Michael says don't go outside or look out your window. It'll ruin the surprise. Here's weather.
2: Boy, the Chicagoland area missed that second storm yesterday. It hit south in the state, but and some tornadoes down there and stuff. But nothing up here. It was fairly nice, except for the first little burst we had. And today's looking awesome, man. It's going to be sunny up until about noon, then partly cloudy, a little bit of sunshine this afternoon, high of 72. And then tomorrow, perfect. I mean, tomorrow, out of all the days, the 10-day forecast that I can see, sunny. Sunrise to sunset, a high of 74.
0: And the Lord looked upon Juneteenth, and he saw that it was good. So he gave it the best weather.
1: I needed to be a little warmer, but I'm good with it.
2: He shone on June.
0: He shone.
1: We also got Father's Day coming up on, what's that, Sunday?
0: Yeah.
1: Did I say Sunday right?
0: Yeah, that one's fun day.
1: Just wanted to make sure.
0: Yeah.
1: I've got a list of things that dads actually want for Father's Day.
2: Peace and quiet?
1: It's not socks or a tie. And actually, peace and quiet's not part of that either.
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1: I got you on that next on Rock 95.5.
4: Dad's Day is almost here.
5: Yeah, pop over to his favorite chair and wake him up.
4: Huh? And our Chicago fathers deserve a bouquet of brats.
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0: Papa Roach on Rock 95.5, and that is their first big hit. They didn't think it was going to do well. They never thought that it was going to explode Papa Roach to where they are now, and that's, oh, what, 20 years?
1: That's crazy.
2: Well, it was their last resort.
0: Father's Day is coming up on Sunday. If you haven't gotten your dad a present yet, think outside of the box. You don't have to stick with the tie, the socks. Dad wants something a little bit more.
1: Help me. I got nothing for him yet, and I feel like an a-hole. Well. Help me out.
0: So, of course, any good survey comes from Reddit. A bunch of dads listed off things that they want. There's a lot of quality time that's listed off by these dads.
1: Well,
0: I just want to spend time with my family.
1: That ain't happening.
0: I want to go for a long hike with my kids.
1: All right.
0: I want to get a small grill, head to the beach, get some burgers, beers, and hang out with my wife and daughters.
1: Oh,
0: I want to go golfing with my son and my father. The best one on here, dude, just said sword. No explanation.
1: It said what?
0: A sword.
2: That, yeah. Just,
1: yeah, a sword.
0: No explanation. I want a sword.
1: Awesome.
0: Another gentleman wants a pressure washer. That's very dad. Have you guys gotten your dads anything very specific that they appreciated or something that you didn't realize that was going to stick with them?
2: My dad's real into his morning mosh pit mug right now.
0: There you go.
2: It's his profile picture on YouTube. He sent me pictures with it. He's like, I drink from this every morning while I listen to the show.
1: That's awesome.
2: Stephen R. is fan number one.
0: What about you, Michael?
1: No, I'm horrible at getting gifts. Here's what I think. As a dude, I don't care about getting gifts. I frankly don't really like getting gifts. It makes me feel awkward. And so I assume that other men, like my dad, don't like getting gifts, which I think they do. So I've never really got. Like, I'll go out of my way and get my mom something.
0: Yeah.
1: You know, flowers, massages, stuff like that, whatever she wants. But I think I've maybe neglected my dad on the gift department a little bit.
0: I always leaned into sports with my dad. That's where I get a lot of my sports fandom from. And he was a Cleveland Browns fan, so that's a real easy thing to do.
1: Cheap tickets.
0: But I remember hanging out with him one Father's Day, and he goes, can I show you something? He goes into his wallet, and he pulls out this picture of him that I drew when I was about 10.
1: So freaking cute.
0: And I was like, why do you have that in your wallet? And he's like, son, I don't think you understand what this means.
1: Aww.
0: And I was like, all right, cool. And
2: he's like, well, you're not Picasso.
1: So you're saying I got to draw my dad a picture of him?
0: I think it might be a little bit too late for that.
1: No.
2: Macaroni picture frame.
1: Best I can. That's really sweet, Maris. That's cool, man.
0: But 844-955-9550. Gentlemen, let us know.
1: Mm-hmm.
0: Dad specifically.
1: Help me out.
0: What do you want for Father's Day, or what should Michael get his
1: also,
0: dad?
1: Also, my dad
0: for
1: lives
0: Father's
1: across
0: Day.
1: The country, so it can't be like time.
0: Or, well,
2: what?
1: It can't be
2: quality time.
1: Yeah, it can't be quality time.
2: I do think it's telling that for Mother's Day, moms want to be left alone and dads are like, no, let's hang out for once.
1: Yeah, right.
0: under

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That's a Chicago thing on 95.5.

0: Cup Madness is here, Maris, and I have been swept up.
1: Oh, you're in now.
0: The algorithms have hit me. I'm scrolling last night on X, and I'm just seeing like all these like English people trying barbecue for the first time. The Scottish drinking Boston out of beer, literally.
1: And they have another game in Boston coming
0: That's
1: up.
0: That's insane.
1: So I don't think Boston's going to survive.
0: All it is on the freeways is beer trucks coming into the city.
2: We got to get out there.
0: And I love this guy. A Japanese fan has gone viral after his interview with Fox 4 Tisa Munzinga in Texas. He didn't let his language barrier stand in the way of showing his excitement for the World Cup in Japan.
3: Excuse me.
2: Okay.
3: I cannot speak English, but but I'm excited!
2: Yeah, baby! Let's go! Can you teach me something? Can you teach me a word?
3: Yeah.
2: Can you say, can you teach me good luck?
3: Good luck?
2: Yes.
3: Good luck? Yeah.
2: In Japanese?
3: Yeah, Japanese?
2: How do you say it?
3: Oh, okay, okay, Japanese, okay, yeah. Okay. Japanese. Gambare, Nippon, and itsumo ichi!
2: I love it. Once again.
1: I meant to check the chat there and see if he actually said good luck or not.
0: Yeah, well, it sounded like I heard an and in there. So it might have been two things, but I think she wanted to be able to say it. And then when he said it, she was like, oh,
1: we're moving this along.
0: Yeah, exactly. But how fun is this?
1: It is a lot of fun to see everybody experiencing our country and seeing all the fun that we get to have on a day-to-day basis. The Buc-ee's might be the biggest shock for me for
0: Insane.
1: Everybody.
0: They love Buc-ee's.
4: Well, that's like the most fun thing, too, is we forget. We get bogged down in our day-to-day life just living anywhere, and it's nice to have this kind of refreshing experience watching other people enjoy the things that we get to on a day-to-day basis and seeing them freak out over what we would consider not good food.
0: Can I be honest with you? You know how we hear just, and on the news, we see bad news all the time. Last night, I was watching this guy, and he was off in, like, the Rocky Mountains or something. And I teared up because he was like, this is the most beautiful place I have ever seen. And I was like, and we live here all the time?
4: Yeah.
0: Man, I got to be more grateful.
1: A little later in the show, we're going to talk about Chicago not getting the World Cup.
0: That's after what I'm seeing now. Maria's most upset.
4: We could have foreign boys here right now. God.
1: That's on the way next hour, but actually next is five things on Rock 95.5.
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0: Daddy's Day is coming. Father's Day on Sunday. Let's shout it out to the dads, especially the dads of Rock 95.5. Shout out Stephen R. He's absolutely listening right now.
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1: It was lovely to meet Stephen R. last year.
0: Yeah, I have the most Midwestern dad of Midwestern dads. Mm. Yeah. He's just a happy guy.
1: Yeah.
0: He likes hunting and fishing.
2: Our dads would get along.
0: I bet.
2: It's crazy.
0: He loves a good, he's got, his pride and joy is his downstairs bar that he's built in his house where he makes his smoked old fashions.
1: I've heard about
0: for his
1: it.
0: Little drinking friends. Every Friday night, they all come over. They have boys' night.
2: Ah, that's cool.
0: And they have their old fashions.
2: I'm a boy. Nice.
0: Yeah. You want to go hang out with Stephen R? I'm sure he'd love to have you.
2: Can we drink an old fashioned out of a morning mosh pit cup?
1: I think
0: yes. We can arrange that. He would be geeked out about it. He'd love it. How about you, Mikey? Tell us about your pops.
2: My dad, we grew up out in the country. My dad was like everybody's favorite dude around town. He would go and help anybody with anything. He was like the youth pastor at church. He was a salesman. Which is interesting.
1: Yeah.
2: Sold everything from cars to large appliances. I remember most of my life he'd sell like refrigerators and stuff at Sears, but he supported seven of us.
0: That's crazy.
2: My mom didn't work.
0: Oh, wow.
2: Could you imagine? This is 30 years ago, ladies and gentlemen.
0: Different economy.
2: Yeah. And the one thing I remember that stood out for me, because we had so many kids in the family, you never got specific time really with dad, especially as the oldest, was when I was young, he took me to a Portland Winterhawks game, which I didn't know at the time was AHL hockey. And I still have that hockey puck.
1: Nice.
0: Aww.
2: Yeah. No. Yeah, happy Father's Day.
1: My dad passed about 10 years ago, but he is the reason why I'm in radio. He and his radio career got him to Sirius XM, ESPN.
2: Awesome.
1: He worked for these stations here, WGCI and V103, along his illustrious career. But I always remember how supportive he was. Mm-hmm. Even while he was traveling the country, he'd be here for spelling bees, baseball games, soccer games. And he never understood soccer.
2: Yeah.
1: It took him a long time. But I remember we were sitting getting ready for a game and he looks at me and goes, "You really like this game, huh?" And I go, "Yeah." And I just started like explaining some of the stuff that we were doing, and like he said that was one of those moments where it like woke up in him that there's a little person in there that knows what the hell's going on. And he was just like so impressed that I picked something on my own and followed it and continued to follow it and shared it with the rest of the family. Now the whole family's obsessed with soccer. So
2: now you share it with hundreds of thousands of people every morning.
1: Oh, absolutely.
0: And we want to hear about your dad. So if you go to the iHeartRadio app, there's a little microphone in that top right hand corner. Hold that down. Send us a walkie talk back. Tell us about your dad and you might win a bouquet of brats from our friends at Youth Singers. Just shout them out.
2: Yeah.
3: Yeah!

0: Chicago. Are we speaking with Brett from Mokena?
1: Brett, yes, you are.
0: What's going on, Brett? How are you doing this week?
1: Oh, even better now, because I've been trying to win news tickets for a very long time.
0: Wow, so, nice. Well, glad to have you.
1: My brother introduced them to me like 20 years ago almost. So.
2: Nice. What's your favorite Muse song?
1: I'm terrible with names, but it was probably from like back in 08.
2: Fair. We're going to call it Hysteria, and then we're going to move right along.
0: Boom, boom, boom.
1: You got it.
0: Thanks for joining us in Pit Happens today. This is a game where we put you in a pituation. Your goal is not to get kicked out, tossed out, thrown out, or bounced out by security. And Maria, as our pit mistress, are you ready?
2: Oh, I'm so ready.
0: Let's go.
2: We have shipped up to Boston. Whoa. And we are going to the World Cup to go hang with all the Scotsmen. You're with me and Mikey and Maris, and we make it into the stadium. And someone has had too many martinis. Her name's Maria Palmer.
3: Oh, no.
2: And she has already pre-gamed, which is all the drinking I can really do for being realistic. But that doesn't stop me. I have another. And then I see some of them Scotsmen. And I'm like, yo, what's up? Let me get under that kilt, buddy boy.
3: Oh, no.
2: I start climbing over chairs in the stadium. I am ready to go get a sexual harassment lawsuit filed against me. What are you going to do?

0: Absolutely have to.
1: How cool.
0: Absolutely have to.
2: What's your brother's name?
0: He's going to be ecstatic. Randy.
2: Randy.
3: Randy.
2: I got to say, thanks for introducing Brett to Muse. You're both going to enjoy this concert and everybody else. Head on over to Ticketmaster.com to get your tickets today. Big thank you going out to our friends at Live Nation.

0: Dear Brandon and the folks in Incubus, we here at Rock 95.5 would love to know, where is the new album?
1: Yeah.
0: You teased us last year, said it was coming, some timeline, and we don't have it. And we'll be patient and listen to the old stuff on the iHeartRadio app, but we would really love some new music. We are the Morning Mosh Pit. I'm Maris.
2: I'm Maria Palmer.
1: I'm Mike.
0: And we have FOMO. The World Cup is happening across the country in Canada and in Mexico.
1: Just looking up flights. We're like, where can we go to see
2: everywhere
1: one of these games?
2: Everywhere but here.
0: This FOMO has forced me to do some research and see why did Chicago say no specifically?
1: So
0: and
1: many
0: it takes
1: great
0: us
1: venues.
0: Back to Mayor Rahm Emanuel saying no because he didn't want the taxpayers to foot the bill for FIFA, because FIFA does ask for a lot to come in. They want to control the stadium 30 days in advance and then 7 days after.
1: So

0: youth of the nation. But now we are mature and refined. The Morning Mosh Pit on Rock 95.5 and other lies on Chicago's rock station. Boys, what are we doing?
1: Sports!
0: I love this part. Woo!
2: Cubs won again.
3: Who are they
2: really
3: playing?
2: Just kicking butt out there. The Colorado Rockies.
3: Okay, they're supposed to win.
2: Top of the heap. Dansby Swanson, Pico Armstrong both had home runs. This is Pico Armstrong's third home run in three games. Let's see here. Matt Shaw. Sorry, actually more than three because he hit a few the other night, but he's hit in three consecutive games. Matt Shaw had a big two-run triple. And the Cubs improved 39-36. Next game tomorrow night. They are in Toronto. Sox lose yesterday 10-5 against the Yankees.
0: My boys.
2: Yeah, they got some power out of Colson Montgomery, two home runs and four RBIs, but the Yankees pulled away with a big inning. And White Sox still on top, though. Pretty cool. The Wolves. Tonight is a big game for them. They are in Toronto for game four of their series, down in the series 3-0. So they have to win. I mean, it's do or die tonight. So that should
3: be wild to see them streak four games right now. But
2: I wonder if that's ever happened. Most
0: it's crazy.
2: It's most leagues, you're down 3-0. You don't come back.
3: Yeah.
2: But good luck to the Wolves.
3: All very challenging. And don't forget to vote for your favorite Chicago Southsiders in the MLB All-Star ballot. Don't worry about the Cubs. Don't worry about them at all.
0: Not worried.
2: Get Pete Crow Armstrong in there. Everybody loves him around here, right?
0: Yeah, that guy's arm is strong.
3: It truly is. Some great World Cup games going on today. Yesterday was fantastic as well.
2: What game should we watch for today?
3: Today, you got Mexico taking on South Korea. That's going to be a great game. And then Czech Republic and South Africa. Canada taking on Qatar. And Switzerland taking on Bosnia and Herzegovina.
2: Nice.
3: It's going to be a good day of games.
0: Mm-hmm. Can't wait to watch them.
3: Thursday after a little Bon Jovi.
0: Oh, speaking of games, Thursday indeed. The Scots are out drinking Boston. They couldn't out drink Chicago. Mm. That's why they can't come here.

0: And we on the Morning Mosh Pit on Rock 95.5 are feeling a little parched. If only there was a jingle that surrounded drinking.
1: It's Rock 95.5 Thursday.
2: Oh my God.
1: But we're not at it up on.
2: There's a jingle for the thing.
1: The best way to enjoy Thursday.
2: Sing the correction voice.
1: Is by listening in
3: on
1: your
3: the app.
0: Beautiful.
1: We're gonna tell you what we think depending on what you order to drink.
0: World Cup beer prices are ticking off the international fans. So fans from England obviously saw their team take on Croatia in Dallas yesterday, but they had to pay $15.95 for a 16-ounce can of American beer and $16.96 for a can of craft or imported brew.
4: Those That's who cheaper wanted- than Wrigley Field.
0: Yeah, I guess. If they wanted to do draft, they had to pay $18.95 a pop. Soda and water, $8.50 or $8.25 respectively.
5: Welcome to America.
4: Beer it is.
0: Yeah.
4: It's $9 a soda. I'm just getting beer.
0: And that's so fair.
4: Yeah.
0: And that's how you die of dehydration.
5: Yeah.
4: That's wild.
5: You knew there was going to be markup during the World Cup in the stadiums.
4: Mm-hmm.
5: There's no getting around that at all.
4: Yeah.
0: Which there should be. There has to be some version of legality. Like, when that's the only option there, they have, like, I think that there is, like, some weird law thing around that.
4: I'd be willing to bet that high beer prices keep people from drinking as much as well.
5: Maybe. Okay.
4: So, I mean,
5: have you met fans?
4: Well, I don't know, man.
5: I see more drunk, unorderly people out at games anymore than anything. But I do like what the Atlanta Falcons did for their stadium, Mercedes-Benz Stadium. They kept the concession prices the same as for football season.
4: Oh, that's cool.
5: So you're talking about $5 for a nacho, $5 for a hot dog.
4: Oh, that's
5: great. They kept concessions level. I don't know if they were able to keep beer as low as they typically had it, but they're like, hey, this is what we do. This is how we operate. We're not going to jack prices up just because we've got visitors in town.
0: Yeah, well, because if you can't afford those prices, then it becomes a food desert of sorts.
4: But if you can afford to go to these games, chances are you could probably afford those prices.
0: Sometimes
4: it's expensive,
0: but sometimes if you can afford to go to the game, then you can't afford the food.
5: But
4: shooters don't set off metal detectors.
5: I was going to say you're allowed to bring food in most of these stadiums.
4: Ow.
5: And phrasing on shooters, sorry.
4: Well,
0: I was going to say, I was like, oh my God.
4: All right, nips. What do you guys call them? Little alcohol bottles?
0: No, I get what you're going for.
5: Okay. Yeah.
0: Yeah.
5: A shot.
4: Yeah, mini. Yeah, yeah.
0: Shot bottles.
5: Yeah.
0: Bottle shots.
4: I like nips.
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9: Traffic.
10: Inbound Kennedy, 38 minutes, O'Hare to downtown. Outbound a little bit heavier. Fullerton all the way to Harlem backing up. 43 back to the airport. The Eisenhower, 31. Mannheim to the post office. Stevenson, 36 minutes. Tri-State to the drive. Northbound drive still very heavy. Bryn Mawr to Hollywood. And the northbound Tri-State mile-long bridge to the Eisenhower's heavy. I'm Bonnie Green, and that's your latest total traffic.
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0: gun to the head on Rock 95.5. Yeah, don't worry. They're using Nerf weapons.
1: Are we speaking with Bob from Gary, Indiana?
2: Yes, sir, you are.
1: What up, Bob? Oh. How you doing, my man?
2: Still half asleep.
1: Oh.
3: Same, dog.
1: You going to work today, or are you just chilling?
2: Actually, I'm sitting in my office, which I work out of my house.
4: Heck yeah, Bob.
1: Well done, Bob.
5: What do you do?
2: Run a trucking company. I'm a Salesforce.
5: Nice.
1: Well done. Way to work at home. Nope, not going to ask that. That's way personal. Nope.
3: Oh.
1: I was going to ask if he was wearing pants, but Bob, you don't have to wear that. Answer that.
5: Bob, what are you wearing?
4: Better not be.
2: Nothing at all.
4: Let's go, that. Bobby.
5: Hell yeah, Bob.
4: Bobby Nobby.
5: Let's nutty Bobby up in here.
1: Well, Bob, we got you in line to win some Godsmack tickets with Fun to the Head. This is the trivia game where you answer questions. We get shot with Nerf darts, and you can take one of us hostage if you need a save. And that's the first decision you got to make. Who do you want to take hostage, myself, Michael, or Maria?
2: Obviously, lovely Maria.
5: Yeah. All right, keep me safe, Bob.
4: Yeehaw!
1: I love you, she said, obviously.
5: Obviously.
1: Yeah.
5: Because he wants to win, and he knows that I can provide him that one save, but I'm not going to need to because he's going to keep me safe by getting all the questions right,
1: He wants you to get shot.
2: We will see.
1: All.
5: There, you got this.
4: Are you cocked up over there, Maris?
1: Yes.
4: Me too. All right, here we go.
5: Aren't we all?
4: What movie features a boy named Charlie visiting a chocolate factory?
2: Yeah, that's funny. Looking for the golden ticket, wasn't he?
5: Yeah, but what's the movie?
2: The Chocolate Factory.
5: Is the movie called The Chocolate Factory, Bob?
2: I sure hope so.
4: No.
5: It's not.
4: Famously called Willy Wonka and the Chocolate Factory.
5: There is also Charlie in the Chocolate Factory. But
1: that would have.
5: Okay.
1: Both would have been acceptable in that moment, but not just the Chocolate Factory. Okay. Let's get to question two.
5: In soccer, what is it called?
4: Whoa.
1: What are you?
4: Ma'am.
1: Mikey's reading questions.
5: Sorry. Oh, you're right. My bad.
4: In soccer, what is it called when the ball is kicked from the corner after the defending team touches it last?
2: That's a good-ass question.
5: I can save you, Bob.
2: Save me, please.
5: I will. Corner kick.
4: Nice.
1: Well done.
4: An easier answer than you would think.
5: I wouldn't have gotten it.
4: No, okay.
1: You guys got to pay attention to that World Cup you're watching.
5: I'm not paying attention to those balls.
2: Me neither.
4: What do you call a word that shows strong feeling and often ends with an exclamation point?
2: I don't know. I haven't had any strong feelings for quite a while.
4: Oh, Bob, that is an interjection. Interjection.
5: Oh, my God.
4: Oh, yeah, we get a shooter.
5: That hit. Okay, all right. I don't know why, but the angle of that hit at was just,
4: some of those things shoot.
5: Oh, smart.
1: This isn't even a good one, but all right.
5: You
1: got to get the next two right to get the tickets, my man.
4: If you push tacks into the back of the darts,
5: chill, dog.
4: All right. Which rock alternative band from Chicago sang 1989?
5: That's not the year.
4: Or sorry, 1979. Excuse me. The band name came from the inspiration for Striking Squashes. That's good, Steve.
2: You got me. I was partying my ass off in 1979.
5: How about tonight?
1: 5, 4, 3.
4: The song's just called 1979.
5: For today.
4: Smashing Pumpkins.
1: They like their
5: points in time, those Smashing Pumpkins. Oh my God.
4: Quite a shot, Maris.
5: What is this today?
4: Quite a shot.
1: Wow.
5: Stinging.
1: Bob, we are sorry, but.
5: There was one more question left.
1: He got three wrong.
5: Oh, okay. Yeah, you're screwed.
2: Yeah,
5: right.
2: doesn't matter.
1: Yeah.
5: Yeah.
1: Hey. It's unfortunate. You do not get the tickets to see Godsmack this weekend, so you don't got to clear your plans. But you do get.
5: No!
4: Maria,
5: show.
1: you do get a very cool glass of... gravel from those beautiful roads we have out there. Fresh from the freshest pothole in Chicago.
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0: Talking rock news. This is a big day. Big day, 9 a.m. Half an hour, 31 minutes away, and early access tickets go on sale for each individual day of Riot Fest. You can get one-day passes, you can get two-day passes, which is awesome. And yesterday, I think they do this to kind of bump up the ticket sales, but they gave us the daily lineup. Not times yet, but who's playing each day. 21 Pilots, the big band Friday night. Tool, the big band Saturday night. And Pierce the Veil, going to close it out on Sunday. But remember, there's multiple stages going at once, too. Mm-hmm. So
1: Alanis closing it out on Sunday, too.
0: Yeah. So and Tool is backed up by Morrissey, 21 Pilots, Iggy Pop. But Rise Against playing Friday night. The Pixies, Alkaline Trio, All American Rejects, Santa Gold, Motion City Soundtrack, and 303. Yeah. And a whole bunch more. Violet Grohl is going to be playing on Friday. Dave Grohl's daughter.
1: Yes.
0: And if you want to see a new artist, check out our social media, at Morning Mosh Pit on Instagram. There's a Jelly Girl is on there. On Saturday, Social Distortion, Nas, Bad Religion, Morrissey, Bright Eyes, Descendants, Public Image, Pup, Thrice, and a whole bunch more there. And then Sunday, yeah, like you said, Alanis. I want to see Alanis, but Sunday means I got to stay out late, and then I got to be at work on Monday. I may just do the 21 Pilots Tool. We'll see.
1: Are you going to be going in your Juggalo gear?
0: Oh, yeah. No, I have to go Sunday.
1: Yes.
0: I'll bring the drinks. Pennywise that day, too. I love Pennywise. Bowling for Soup, also. It's going to be a hell of a Riot Fest. I'm so impressed with this lineup this year.
2: Yeah.
0: It's fun all the way around.
2: I made a major mistake.
1: Uh-oh.
2: I scheduled a vacation back in January.
0: Damn.
1: That sucks.
2: And I'm going to be out of town Riot Fest weekend.
0: Also, real quick, we have an investigation out of the UK. Police launch an investigation after a couple allegedly caught having sex in Download Festival Ferris Wheel, which is a glass-bottomed Ferris wheel. Somebody tried to claim that it was tinted, and the police said, oh, no, it's not tinted. I can see everything.
1: Well,
0: so, gotta be careful out there.
1: Yeah.
0: Right. Hey, there's a Ferris wheel at Riot Fest.
2: Don't challenge
0: don't
2: people.
0: Don't do that. Well, I was saying don't do it. I was saying be good.
1: Okay.
2: Yeah.
0: Oh, no.
1: I won't. I'm alone.
2: I was going to say, do you have a friend?
1: No.
0: You don't have to.
1: I got
0: for
1: time.
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0: Unbelievable.
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0: Oh boy, oh boy.
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3: Is by listening in
2: on
3: your
2: the
3: car.
2: Stream.
3: Oh, okay. Gotta tell you what we think, depending on what you order to drink.
0: And that is a reminder that you can stream the entire show and also like all the behind the scenes. We just hang out with you for 4 hours straight on our YouTube at Morning Mosh Pit. We're going to learn some fun facts about classic drinks right now. Wow.
1: Okay.
0: There are 13 minerals that are essential for human life, and all of them can be found in alcohol.
2: Let's go.
1: I'm excited about this.
0: So it's good for you. A bottle of champagne contains approximately 49 million bubbles. Okay. I thought it was cool.
2: Okay.
0: All right.
2: That's a lot of bubbles.
1: Very cool.
0: Drinking a glass of milk can cause a person to blow a .02 on a breathalyzer test, and that is enough to cause legal issues in some states.
2: What?
0: Yeah.
2: It's crazy.
1: Good thing I don't drink milk.
0: What's happening with those cows? In order to make a bottle of wine, you will need to have approximately 600 grapes on hand. It's
1: worthy sacrifice.
2: Yeah, for sure.
0: It is so common in Europe for teenagers to be permitted to drink that they can obtain an alcoholic beverage at the cafeteria of many high schools. It's also common throughout Europe to find alcohol on the menu at McDonald's. On the contrary, laws about teenage drinking in the U.S. are the strictest in the Western Hemisphere.
1: World Cup is in Spain and Portugal in 4 years. We should just plan on going.
0: Okay.
2: Yeah,
0: done
2: in.
0: And done.
2: Let's go.
0: Those are my alcohol fun facts this Thursday on the Morning Mosh Pit on Rock 95.5.
1: Beautiful.
0: Thank you.
1: Thank you. We are 95 minutes commercial free, but we want to shout out to the dads giving away a bouquet of brats right here on the iHeartRadio app. Hit us on the talkback for your chance to win. Give us a dad joke. Tell us about your dad. All things themed around Father's Day. Just hit us on the talkback.

0: always, although it is a key component of the morning mosh pit on Rock 95.5, must we fight every day amongst ourselves? We cannot.
1: When you don't, then I'll stop.
2: We got to band together.
0: We have to band together. He's right. Mikey Buttons over there is correct. It's a rare occurrence.
1: How'd that feel?
2: Yes.
0: I didn't like it, but I understand, because now is the time to unite against the robots in the inevitable human versus robot war.
3: News from the front of the inevitable human-robot war.
0: Apple is developing a brand new pair of AirPods equipped with built-in cameras.
2: Oh, I saw these.
0: The upcoming earbuds will look just like the current AirPods Pro, but they will feature tiny camera sensors embedded directly into the stems. The cameras in these things won't take photos or shoot video, though. Instead, the cameras will look at your surroundings so Siri has more information and can make better AI suggestions for you about what's going on in your environment. For example, the AirPods will be able to scan a counter full of ingredients and allow Siri to instantly tell you what to cook for dinner.
2: My glasses do this, basically.
1: That's...
2: You can ask it questions like, what is this? And hold it up type thing. Or I'd imagine that I think what the way I understand those to work, too, is like if you're walking down a street and the cars are on one side of you, It'll take into account all that that's going on and adjust your headphones so it all lines up better. So like one side, you're not hearing less. Very intricate. It's incredible.
0: Yeah.
1: I don't need extra cameras in my life, especially coming out of my ears.
2: Just cameras everywhere on everything.
0: I feel like we are just outsourcing thinking more and more.
1: That.
2: Yeah, sure.
0: And I'm curious in, 50 years when we have time to have done a long-term study on this, how this affects like dementia and stuff, because are we just like letting our brains atrophy if we just use every version of that immersive technology that just does every version of thinking for you? I don't know.
2: It's a good point, though. That's actually really valid. Thought.
0: Thank you.
1: It's wild that the focuses was can look at ingredients and tell you what to make.
2: Yeah.
1: Like if you haven't already planned out what you're making with those ingredients, what are you actually doing?
2: Can I tell you one thing I really like? And I'm not doing this because I'm not in a foreign country. But these glasses, if I look at a sign, I can say, "Hey Meta, what does that say?" Okay, turn off. All right. It'll tell me in my ears what it says. That's kind of cool. Like if you're to go to Japan or something, that's pretty cool.
0: Yeah. And to your point, Maris, there have been times when I've certainly Googled, like, I have these things. What can I make with this? But I think that there is something to at least stopping down, having the thought, and going through the motions Googling something instead of it just being readily available.
1: Right.
2: But then again, where do we evolve from there? Right. So if everything's readily available, does that give us more time to learn new things or develop? It's very interesting where we're at in the world.
0: But we're not exercising the muscle of learning things.
2: That's true.
0: And that's how they get you.
2: Sneaky.
0: They stop human evolution and then they let robots take on all the evolution. And they're like, well, no need for the human species. And then they win the human versus robot war.
3: This was news from the front of the inevitable human race.

0: take a second to thank everybody who reminded me, let me know that I don't have money to make it out to L.A. to see the official Teenage Mutant Ninja Turtles pizzeria that they did open.
1: Can we get some scent?
0: Do you know what we do have?
2: What?
0: We got that at home. Cowabunga Pizza Pies here in Chicago is the unofficial, and they're not claiming anything. They're just unofficially a TMNT-themed pizza place. All the New York style pizzas you can enjoy. The decor has got Ninja Turtles everywhere. They've got 3-foot action figures to tiny action figures that I've had all throughout my life, and they have pies aplenty themed off of a lot of the characters. Master Splinter has a mozzarella, provolone, smoked gouda, and pecorino romano pizza.
2: Damn.
0: April O'Neil's got her own pizza. The Shredder pizza might be my favorite and first to try when I get over there. Italian beef, hot giardiniera. Red peppers and red onion, or green peppers and red onion. Leonardo's got that meat lover sausage, pepperoni, bacon, and ham. And then there's a Surf Ninja pizza with ham, pineapple, and jalapeno. So, you know, if I make it out to L.A. to see the real one, I'll go.
1: It's in Santa Monica. We should make a trip. That'd be a fun weekend.
0: I'm absolutely going to go to Cowabunga Pizza Pies because I got to hang out. It'll feel like home.
2: Yeah.
1: Some of the pizzas in the L.A. one are Raphael's Pepperoni Bash, Rocksteady's Meat Smash. That's fun. I like the names.
0: You want a meat smash?
1: Well, did you see in the L.A. one, it looks like they're in the sewer, how it's decorated.
0: I didn't dig in too much. I want to be surprised if I ever make it out there.
2: The pizza in those damn cartoons looks so
1: tasty.
2: Doesn't
1: it always look? It's the cheese.
0: The cheese pull.
1: The big string cheese. Yeah.
0: And then, you know, Mikey's always ordering something weird, which I got to try some of those every once in a while.
2: Yum.
0: But yeah, pizza's on the brain. I don't know when I'm going to get over to Cowabunga Pizza Pies, but it'll be soon. I can't let this go for too long. But what are we doing right now, Maria? 95 minutes
2: commercial-free commercial music free. 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

0: Those news headlines are terrible. It's unbearable.
1: I see what you did.
0: Thank you. Luckily, we here on the Morning Mosh Pit are going to put a positive spin on them. Turn that frown upside down. This is Bad News Bears. A Colorado mom was stalked and killed by her husband.
1: Oh.
2: But they're married.
0: Yeah.
1: That's terrible.
2: Nice.
0: This is a killer. Teenager dies after being thrown from horse-drawn carriage in New York City's Central Park.
2: Didn't the horse die on that?
1: Yeah.
2: The horse, like,
1: I think
2: fell
1: they need
2: into...
1: to shut down the horses.
2: Yeah, stop with that.
0: Yeah, it would behoove them to quit that practice.
1: You got it.
2: Oh, yeah, well,
1: there you go.
0: Nay-nay. Biological parents of baby and embryo mix-up made heartbreaking choice not to fight for custody, attorney says.
1: Well, that's one of the worst decisions you're going to ever have to make.
2: That's a weird question. Would you do that? Let's say 5 years down the road, you've had this kid, you took him home from the, but they mixed him up. What do you do?
0: It depends on the attitude of the kid. I keep whichever one I can deal with more.
1: Derailment.
0: That's why I'm not a parent. This was Bad News Bears.
1: And don't forget to tell us about your dad on the Walkie Talkbacks. We got Brat Bouquet available. Hit us on the iHeartRadio app when you hit the red microphone button. We'll give those away at the end of the show.
0: Shout out, you singers. I took

0: Rock 95.5, Chicago's rock station, where we love to hear from you. We love to hang out with you. We've been chatting on the YouTube chat all day. Even when we're playing music, you can come hang out with us. And we have text time. 844-955-9550. Shoot text right in here to the studio. We read them all. Some of them on the air.
1: Shoot them into us.
0: Let's see. Oh, my gosh. That threw me off. From the 847. The Scots can't come to Chicago because of the restraining order they have against Maria based on her comments since Pit happens.
1: Oh, come on.
0: You would love some Scots to come here. From the 857.
2: Oh, boy.
0: What I've been hearing in Boston is that a lot of businesses aren't happy because they're not making as much revenue as they thought they would. I don't understand.

0: Understand how that happens when Scottish fans have drank them dry.
1: Good question. It sounds like the bars are doing well. It's just a lot of the other businesses might not be getting as much touch.
0: Everybody's in the bars.
2: As much what?
0: From the 708.
2: Same.
0: Wow, Fireball gets supercharged when taken after honey habanero salsa. Like, wow. Good morning.
2: All right.
0: Is Thursday.
2: Yeah, no kidding.
0: Let's see here. Bob says, mosh pit fun fact, Maria's quick-witted comebacks are measured in nanoseconds.
2: Hell yeah.
1: Compliment from Bob.
2: Thank you, Bob.
0: From the 605, oh my, OMG, Maria, that horse joke was on point. I shot my energy drink out of my nose, ouch, onto my keyboard. I'm not even mad.
2: I do like to stir up a little trouble.
1: Oh, boy.
0: Get your last-minute text in, 844-955-9550, and remember, coming up next, your chance to win a bouquet of brats.
1: Yes, sir.
0: All you have to do is hit us on the walkie talk back. What do they do, Maria?
2: Tell us about your dad. Anything. Wish him a happy Father's Day. Tell us about his legacy. Maybe you don't like him. That's fine, too. Whatever. Hit that walkie talk back on the iHeartRadio app. Your chance to win a bouquet of brats from our friends at YouSingers for Father's Day.

0: Conversations on the Morning Mosh Pit on Rock 95.5. That's what you get from yours truly, Maria Palmer.
1: Maris.
2: I'm Michael.
0: What a day. Now, we did ask you to go to our iHeartRadio app, that's the one, and use that walkie talkback feature. It's a little microphone in the upper right corner. And tell us about your dad for your chance to win a bouquet of brats from You Singers for Father's Day. Do we have some talkbacks?
1: We got a slew of talkbacks today. But first, our OG of the talkback, Odin, wanted to say something.
3: Oh, a good morning, boys, and a good morning, Maria.
0: Hi,
3: I hope
0: Odin.
3: You guys are having a fantastic Thursday.
0: Hell yeah.
3: And to the rest of you Rock 95.5ers. I hope you guys are having a fantastic day as well, morning, you know, I guess, it is still morning time, right? Mm. You know, rise and shine. It's going to be a nice one out. Over.
0: Thank you, Odin.
1: We do love Odin because he goes full stream of consciousness, but just one message from him today.
0: Oh, wow.
1: Everybody else was very focused on Father's Day, like my man Kurt.
4: I was the only one of three siblings who my dad taught me to play chess and cribbage. We had a connect.
1: It's always those special connections.
0: Yeah. It's nice.
1: Bob reached out.
5: Morning, Pitt. Happy Bob. Thursday. Giving my dad a shout out. His name was also Bob. He's been gone since 2010. He was a quintessential dad. Did everything right. Taught me right. Showed me how to play sports, how to like cars, how to treat people, and he was a great guy, and I really miss him, and I want to wish him a happy Father's Day. Thank you, Pitt, and happy Father's Day to all your dads.
1: Well said, Bob.
2: Yeah, nice one,
0: yeah.
2: Bob.
1: Well done.
0: Happy Father's Day to the OG Bob.
1: Also got one from Joe.
6: I lost my dad about 2 months ago. We're going to keep our 20-year-old tradition alive of three generations of our family fishing that day with my 4-year-old great-nephew taking his place.
1: Oh, that's awesome.
6: Planning to cook out afterwards, grill up some steaks, and add in a nice bouquet of tasty brats would be pretty awesome.
0: Yeah.
6: This is Joe, the head rodeo wrestling, and everybody out there, all the awesome dads, and a kick-ass Father's Day.
1: There we go.
0: Aw, these are so tender. This is so nice.
1: And we'll wrap up with Kuba.
7: What's up, Rock 95.5? It's Kuba here. Growing up, I didn't much have a dad, but around 3-4 years ago, my mom remarried, and I gotta say, I'm so thankful for this dad here. He's a true father figure for me. He first made me pursue my career. He got me into motorcycles, tattoos, rock and roll, and he got me into Rock 95.5.
0: Hell yeah.
1: Well done.
0: Dang. Well, that's a winner right there.
1: Kuba?
2: Yeah, I'm fine with that. Yeah, totally.
0: If it gets you into Rock 95.5.
1: Kuba, we're going to be reaching out. You got yourself a nice little brat bouquet.
0: Yeah, from our friends at You Singers.
1: And our promotions team will be reaching out to you about that. But just in general, going into the weekend, happy Father's Day.
2: Yeah.
1: To everybody listening, we enjoy you. We appreciate you being here with all of us on a regular basis because we are straight chaos. And I don't know why you stick around. But we appreciate you nonetheless. 95 minutes commercial free continues on Rock 95.5. Got to hand it over to the true professional.
0: Indeed.
1: Batman Walt is next, and we'll talk to you later.
0: The keyboardist from Stabbing Westward is on this station?
1: That guy.
2: Him.

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Go grab them, and I'll have some Saturday tickets for Tool next week. It's Walt. We're a month out from Disturbed playing at Incarceration in Ohio, and you know they're going to play this one. I Will Not Break. 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

So heads up, the Griffin Museum of Science and Industry closed today for the opening ceremonies for the Obama Presidential Center, but MSI will be open free for Illinois residents tomorrow, so you can go check out the Spider-Man exhibit then. Speaking of, new trailer for Spider-Man Brand New Day is out, and it looks pretty good, and Amazon Prime members are going to get an early screening 2 days before it opens on July 29th. That's cool. Loving the movies coming out this year. It's Walt. Here's Beck. Loser on Rock 95.5, Chicago's Rock Station. In the time-

0: John Bon Jovi has shared an update on his health. He says it's taken longer than he had hoped, 4 years actually, but his vocal cords are locked and loaded and ready for the shows this summer.
1: I feel great. I mean, we literally are well past 50 songs that are show ready at this point. You know, the thing about my shows is I change the setup quite a bit, and we're well rehearsed, and now it's just about, you know, waiting out the clock to get to the stage.
0: First show is at Madison Square Garden on July 7th. First of 9 shows there, then 5 in the UK. And if all goes well, it'll be a full tour next year. It's Nirvana on Rock 95.5.

Just minutes away from the start of the opening ceremonies for the Obama Presidential Center in Jackson Park, and rock royalty is on hand to perform today. 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

0: The ceremony is underway, and we're going to do our part to celebrate the opening of the Obama Presidential Center, which has a slide. 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

Congrats to Billy Idol and Steve Stevens, having quite the year, not only going into the Rock and Roll Hall of Fame in November, but both were just inducted into Guitar Center Hollywood's Rock Walk. Handprints and signatures in cement right there in front of the store, which is still a pretty cool thing to see as you walk in to buy your strings or whatever you need there. It's Walt, your keyword for $2,500 is on the way after live on Rock 95.5.

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Tell me what you want to hear for the lunch hour. And who's the best dad band and what's their best song? Countdown to the top five next hour. This is Bad Omens, Dying to Love on Rock 95.5, Chicago's Rock Station.

That's Green Day, American Idiot, on the set list for the 708 area code. It's Walt and Ira, Music for the Lunch Hour. Bill, with your request. And Eddie Vedder just performed at the Obama Presidential Center, played with a bunch of high school kids playing all of the instruments, and they played a brand new song that he wrote called Better Believe. And so it's just fitting that Pearl Jam is number four on our list of dad bands today. Dad rock bands at number four, it's Pearl Jam and Daughter on Rock 95.5, Chicago's rock station.

Anthony and Tinley Park wanted to get Party Hard from Andrew WK on the set list today. It's Walton Hour Music for the Lunch Hour. That's Bill with your request. We're also counting down the top five dad rock bands, according to you today. Whatever that is to you, like Joe the Head Roadie of Wrestling says that in his dad's generation, it would probably be Rush or Led Zeppelin. But for him, it's Metallica. I'm going with you, Joe. It is Metallica, band number three. Best dad rock bands on the set list on Rock 95.5, Chicago's Rock Station.

0: Let's face it, we're all scared of the hole, the one you fill with gas. Yeah, we want you to go on a nice road trip this summer. So listen to Rock 95.5 for a shot of 2,500 four times a day. That's right, 8, 11, 2, and 5 every day. That is a lot of guys. You gonna be okay with that? Yeah? Will you head to the Dells or the balmy Ozarks? Hey, Route 66, here we come. It's the 250K USA giveaway. Celebrate America's 250th birthday with Rock 95.5. 2,500 four times a day. Yeah, we do that.
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Band number two on this list of top five dad rock bands as we get ready for Father's Day on Sunday. It's Van Halen and Top of the World from Four Unlawful Carnal Knowledge, which album that dropped on this day back in 1991. Sammy and the Guys, number two right there. It's Walt. This is the set list and our music for the lunch hour. It's Built With Your Request, and the number one dad rock band is on the way. But right now, let's take care of a request for some Beartooth for the 2 and 9. This is their latest. It's Free on Rock 95.5.

Request from the 630 for Tom Sawyer from Rush. It's Walt and Ira Music for the Lunch Hour. Bill with your request. Been fun counting down all of these dad rock songs today. Some great people chiming in. So many great bands that we could play, but the number one band that came up more than any other, that would be Nickelback. It's Photograph, the number one dad rock band on the set list on Rock 95.5, Chicago's rock station.

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1: 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On

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Good luck. Here's Poppy, Amy Lee, Courtney LaPlante. It's the end of you on Rock 95.5.

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You know, one thing I can attest to, keyboard players never get the love. It always goes to the singers, then the guitar players, then drummers, bassists, and then maybe the keyboard guys. So from one keyboard dude to another, happy birthday to Dizzy Reed. He's played keys for Guns N' Roses since the early 90s, and today he turned 63. So happy birthday, Dizzy. I'm showing you love. He'll be at Credit Union One Amphitheater with the band on July 29th. 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

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I mean, you're really winning on this one. Not only do you get to see a great concert on Hulu in September, you also get a bonus hour of rock today. It's Walt. I will also have your chance to grab $2,500 later this hour. 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

It's hard to believe I've only seen Stone Temple Pilots once. They were a surprise guest at a festival Stabbing was playing back in 2001. They were amazing getting back together after one of their hiatuses, and they definitely had the magic. And you're going to see it Saturday night at Credit Union One Amphitheater. They're playing with Godsmack, and Pat Capone's going to have more tickets to give away after 7 tonight on Rock 95.5. It's Ghost Lacrima on Chicago's Rock Station.

Any guesses as to what song was played after England won their first World Cup match this week? Well, surprise, it was this one. Never thought of this as a soccer anthem, but made people cry in the stands. It's Oasis on Rock 95.5, Chicago's rock station.

Eddie Vedder toured up at the Obama Presidential Center today. It was the opening ceremonies. Played a new song that he wrote with some young musicians. The drummer was only 14 years old. It's awesome. They were rocking out. And Bono and the Edge were great, too. It's Walt. 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

There's a giant rock festival in France every summer. It's called Hellfest, and they just revealed this massive Ozzy statue. You can imagine there's going to be quite the tribute and celebration being the first Hellfest since Ozzy passed away in July. How are you going to celebrate Ozzy Day? It's July 22nd. You know we're going to be playing a lot of Ozzy all day right here on Rock 95.5, Chicago's Rock Station.

I recognize that smell. The Englishman must be in for Klinger today. Chap Axman is next. It's his body spray. I'm Walt, celebrating the long weekend. Happy Juneteenth tomorrow. And I'll be back Sunday night with an hour of new rock tunes for New Noise, Sunday night at 9 on Rock 95.5, Chicago's rock station.

Hopefully you had the opportunity to win the bouquet of brats. Maria Palmer was offering all sorts of different sausages for you just for listening to The Morning Show, which of course is The Morning Mosh Pit, right here on Rock 95.5. It is Hell's Bells time.

That's right, Bradley's back here with us, right? Sublime now in Sonata on Rock 95.5, Chicago's Rock Station. We have the most recent song, too. You can hear a little bit later on this evening with Pat Capone. This is Nirvana, All Apologies.

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But with that said, always wear a condiment.

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Chap Axman in for Klinger. Don't worry, he'll be back soon. Who knows what he's up to? I think he's still getting that adorable little butterfly removed from his lower back. So that's what I'm guessing. 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

When I think of Cracker, who I'm about to play, I think of the Summer of 99 tour, which is coming with Creed, Limp Bizkit, a bunch of others, and you can win your way with the Wheel of Rock starting Monday. 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We're going to be playing all sorts of games in order to win a chance to go to Summer of 99, and then Sevenfold, Five Finger Death Punch, Motley Crue, and more, just for hanging out on Rock 95.5.

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We did a podcast recently about the best solos of all time, and you have to 100% give David Gilmour some credit for the one from this song, Pink Floyd, Comfortably Numb on Rock 95.5.

And yes, Stained is one of the bands that are offering up opportunities for you to win tickets by playing the Wheel of Rock. You listen to the wheel, we'll just spin it, and all sorts of shows are coming. Muse, John Mellencamp, Guns N' Roses, Avenged Sevenfold, and of course, Stained.

the sound of commercial free. It's better than the alternative, isn't it? We're at 95.5 Chicago's Rock Station. Klinger's not here, but we will do some hair at the top of the hour. Here's the Stone Temple Pilots.

WCHI HD1 Chicago, this next band. Yes, this is a sensitive side of things from them, but really, they did a lot of porno graffiti, you know, inappropriate lyrically presented music. This was like, oh, hey, we could be nice too. Extreme More Than Words and Rock 95.5. It's The Hair.

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Bad Omens in a quick second. We're on 95.5 Chicago's Rock Station. Before we get to that, though, I got to remind you, the Wheel of Rock starts Monday. We're going to be doing this all summer long, taking you inside the biggest concerts throughout the summer. Evanescence, Muse, John Mellencamp, Guns N' Roses, Motley Crue, everybody. Everyone's coming. We're going to give you a chance to win. All you have to do is listen for the Wheel starting Monday.

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We're at 95.5 Chicago's Rock Station. Next year, we'll be celebrating 25 years since this song. Oh, I hate doing the math. 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

So USA 250k payday. I'm not sure who at corporate came up with that, but smashed it. Absolutely blinding. Keep listening. You have an opportunity to win $2,500 of that $250,000. Are you confused? Listen, here it is. We're going to give you a bunch of money. You listen for a keyword, you type it in, and you win. That's it.

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12: 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Defending champions Miami 305 and Michael Beasley chasing his third straight MVP take on Dwight Howard, coach Nick Young, and the LA Riot. Watch Big Three Saturday, 4 p.m. Eastern, 1 p.m. Pacific on CBS. 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
26: 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Then tomorrow, looking darn good. Sunshine all day and a high of 74.
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